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1: This year, and the first knockout round continues through Friday night, when the field will be winnowed to 16 teams. You're still listening to Pika Global Football Breakfast Show. 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
2: All Mexico, maybe with an opening here, and that is the opening goal of the World Cup, scored by Julian Quiñones. He might have been born in Colombia, but he's a hero of Mexico right now. Oh, yes, there it is. There it is. In terms of scoring in World Cup finals, you are looking at the greatest of all time. Number 17 for the great number 10.
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1: All right, so number 17 for the great number 10. As we welcome back at 2, this is Peak Global Football Breakfast Show, your daily fuel before kickoff, brought to you by Peak Milk. Reach for your peak. Now on Peak Superstar, we look at Lionel Messi's impact at the World Cup and what makes him thick even at the age of 39. At 39 years old, Lionel Messi is dominating the 2026 World Cup, leading the Golden Boot race with 5 goals. So, well, now 6 in 2 group matches, by masterfully adapting his play style, functioning within a tailored tactical system, and benefiting from his recent MLS experience. Now, let's look at the key factors that makes Messi's performances top-notch. A tailored tactical ecosystem where Argentina manager Lionel Scaloni has built a squad strategy to complement Messi by allowing his teammates to do the heavy running and defensive dirty work, as Messi is liberated to conserve his energy for decisive offensive moments. Also, Lionel Scaloni has reinvented his playing style rather than relying on constant sprinting. I'm talking about Messi reinventing his playing style. Rather, Messi has perfected a deeper playmaking role by playing as the Eganche, the hook in South America, as he's called, the playmaker in South America. He dictates the tempo, initiates attacks, and reads the game steps ahead of his opponents. And also, Lionel Messi's familiarity with the US, as Messi's time playing in the MLS has helped him adjust to the long distance travel and specific stadium environments across the United States. Yes, Lionel Messi is our superstar on the show this morning on the Superstar Peak Superstar segment. Well, the Peak Superstar segment draws to a close at this point. A Peak Global Football Breakfast Show continues in a moment. Peak is the best choice of milk.
2: Of all time, number 17 for the great number 10.
1: Welcome back. This is still a Peak Global Football Breakfast Show, your daily fill before kickoff, brought to you by Peak Milk. Reach for your peak. All right, guys, it's time to hit you with the best starts at the World Cup with peak numbers. Starting off, well, Lionel Messi is the first player to score in 7 consecutive

0: FIFA World Cup appearances. Lionel Messi is the first player to score in 7 consecutive FIFA World Cup appearances, last 4 in 2022 and first 3 in 2026. Yeah, so he scored in the last 4 games at the 2022 World Cup, and in the first 3 games at the current World Cup, Lionel Messi has registered a goal. Congo DR as well is the 11th African country to advance from the group stage in the FIFA World Cup, and the 5th to do so for the first time in 2026. Now, age of 40 years old, 291 days today, Luka Modric has become the oldest player to provide an assist at the World Cup on Opta's record since 1966. Now, we're wrapping up the show this morning on Road to Glory. Now, after the World Cup group stage, things have gone from intense to do or die. In the previous years, the round of 16 was the first knockout stage match, but was with an expanded field of 48 teams. It is now the second, who are the favorites to progress into the round of 16. Let's look at the favorites, as France and Spain are favored to win the tournament, making them heavy favorites to at least reach the second round of the knockout stage. In 2014, France made it to the quarterfinals, followed by a championship in 2018 and runners-up finish in 2022. And the last time it failed to make it out of the group stage was back in 2010. For Spain, it lost in the round of 16 in both 2022 and 2018, and failed to make it out of the group stage in 2014 after winning the World Cup in 2010. However, Argentina is a heavily favored to make it to the round of 16, as they are favorites against Cape Verde. Yes, interesting one to see how Argentina, Spain and France fare as the competition wears on. Now, that's the show for today. I'm sure you enjoyed every bit of Peak Global Football Breakfast Show, your daily fuel before kickoff, brought to you by Peak Milk. 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Follow Peak on all social media platforms and let's get the show going. We'll be back tomorrow for another exciting edition. Take care of yourselves, guys. It is goodbye from Peak Milk this morning.
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0: and it's not Cartier, I'm on honor, so Richard. 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

0: The nation's most brilliant young mind gear up for the National Secondary School Debate Tournament. It's the season finale of the I Beg to Differ Secondary Schools Debate Tournament Season 9. 10th of August at 3 p.m. Lagos, Abuja and Port Harcourt will come alive. Champions from Abuja, Port Harcourt and Lagos will go shoulder to shoulder for the crown of the Champion of Champions. 16 secondary schools, 3 daily debates, 4 weeks of intense matchups. Who will be the champion of champions of the I Beg to Differ Season 9? The final lap of the journey begins August 10 at 3 p.m. For sponsorship inquiries, email info@nigeriainfo.fm or ibegtodifferatnigeriainfo.fm. I Beg to Differ, the tournament of champions.
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5: Let's begin the news where INEC has restored NDC's access to its candidate nomination portal, allowing the party to upload the names of its national leader, Senator Seriake Dickson, and presidential candidate Peter Obi, despite the ongoing legal dispute over the party's status. Senator Dickson announced the development this morning, describing it as a positive step after the party filed an appeal and an application for a stay of execution against last week's Federal High Court judgment in Lokoja. And the passing out parade of core members will henceforth be redesigned into a formal graduation ceremony to reflect the skills and competencies core members acquire. Now, this is according to a comprehensive reform of the NYSC approved by the Federal Executive Council to align with the 53-year-old scheme alongside Nigeria's current development priorities. Also, the council, that is the Federal Executive Council, has approved the establishment of a National Snakebite Treatment and Research Center alongside 73.9 billion naira for health procurement to improve access to essential medicines across the country. Coordinating Minister of Health, Ali Pate, said the new center will provide specialized treatment, conduct research, improve access to quality antivenom, and collaborate with international partners. Our medical doctors have called for the public ranking of governors and states based on health outcomes, saying the move would provide a clearer picture of their commitment to improving citizens' health. The president of the Nigeria Medical Association, Professor Afehide Omoti, argued that the governors should be assessed using indicators such as maternal and child mortality, immunization coverage, primary health care performance, and disease control. On the foreign front now, lawyers have filed a suit against Ghana at the ECOWAS Community Court of Justice, challenging the country's role in the United States' third country deportation policy. The legal team alleges Ghana violated regional and domestic laws by accepting deportees from the U.S. and returning them to countries where they could face persecution or harm. That's news at this hour. I am Sandra Kora.

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0: the nation's most brilliant young minds gear up for the National Secondary School Debate Tournament. It's the season finale of the I Beg to Differ Secondary Schools Debate Tournament, Season 9. 10th of August at 3 p.m. Lagos, Abuja and Port Harcourt will come alive. Champions from Abuja, Port Harcourt and Lagos will go shoulder to shoulder for the crown of the Champion of Champions. 16 secondary schools, 3 daily debates, 4 weeks of intense matchups. Who will be the Champion of Champions of the I Beg to Differ Season 9? The final lap of the journey begins August 10 at 3 p.m. For sponsorship inquiries, email info@nigeriainfo.fm or ibegtodifferatnigeriainfo.fm. I Beg to Differ, the Tournament of Champions.
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3: Yesterday we collect, but we go again, go again. Today we go collect and we go again, go again. 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
0: Kensky.

0: The nation's most brilliant young minds gear up for the National Secondary School Debate Tournament. It's the season finale of the I Beg to Differ Secondary Schools Debate Tournament Season 9. 10th of August at 3 p.m. Lagos, Abuja and Port Harcourt will come alive. Champions from Abuja, Port Harcourt and Lagos will go shoulder to shoulder for the crown of the Champion of Champions. 16 secondary schools, 3 daily debates, 4 weeks of intense matchups. Who will be the champion of champions of the I Beg to Differ Season 9? The final lap of the journey begins August 10 at 3 p.m. For sponsorship inquiries, email info@nigeriainfo.fm or ibegtodifferatnigeriainfo.fm. I Beg to Differ, the tournament of champions.
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4: 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My name is Cardo the Double T. Good afternoon to you and yours, Cano. How are you doing? We're about to have a great old time. But first off, we're going to be responding to a question with emojis. Have you tried it before? You should. 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

0: Tornado by Ira Star. Okay, love it. And when I saw, because I've seen the video and I've seen For Last Standing by Ira Star, you know, talking about the whole thing, singing, and I was like, this song is Ira Star's song, why is Fola in here? Now I've listened to the song over and over, I'm just like, ooh, okay, yeah, his voice is actually on there, it is actually on the track, so that's what he was there for. Nice. Either ways, good afternoon y'all, it's time for us to get on with the Midday Oasis. Let's go.
1: Sometimes words fail us, but an emoji makes the world go round. Let's put the emojis to a test.
0: Well, people, let's get on with it. 9 minutes past 1 o'clock on a Tuesday, 30th of June, 2026. We're feeling good. We're feeling nice. But today we're asking you, what is an insect or animal that you find very fascinating or interesting? Yeah, let's talk about it. But the only way you can let me know that insect or animal is by using emojis. Because it's emoji me and it's happening on the show. Hi, my name is Scarlett with the double T. What's your name? If we don't know you, go ahead and send us a message on WhatsApp. Let's see who you are. Tell us your name, where you're texting from. If you don't have our number saved on your WhatsApp, go ahead and save it so you can be part of the family. When we post stuff, you will be the first to see. All right, 0809-526-7102. You can also check us out on Facebook, facebook.com/coolfmcano. What's an insect or animal you find very fascinating or interesting? Let us know with emojis. All right, 0809-526-7102, facebook.com/coolfmcano. Okay, on the second hour, we're playing a game, Guess in 5 Seconds, where you would be guessing two words and telling me what they are, and of course, winning yourself a time on the show. Okay, and the last part is in three words. We're talking Northern Nigeria and Northern Nigerian. So if you're ready to have fun with us on the Midday Oasis, stick around, because at the end of the day, something might just chip in, and you know,
2: I never expected it.
0: Well, but first we are having this emoji conversation. Tell us an insect or animal you find fascinating or interesting, but you can only use emojis to tell us.

Bafuni ntingi za mkabo kalaka. 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

0: I miss you, bye. Ty Dolla $ign and Leon Thomas on 96.9 Cool FM. Why are we listening to love music on a random Tuesday afternoon, you may ask? I don't know. But you know what? It's all good. As long as it's a vibe, it's going to play here on Cool FM. Back to our little higgy haga for the day.
1: Sometimes words fail us, but an emoji makes the world go round. Let's put the emojis to a test.
0: I feel like eating bones. Is it weird that I feel like eating bones? Better bones like this. The one that when you bite, you hear. That's why I feel like it's either bones or chin chin with coconut inside. Oh my god. The things that we crave. Anywho, today on Emoji Me, we're asking, what's an insect or animal you find very fascinating or interesting? Whenever you see this animal, whenever you see this insect, you're always telling yourself, oh my goodness, why is this thing created like this? Why does it look like this? Why does it fly like this? Why does it walk like this?
2: Jesus! Mommy, oh, my body, they shake!
0: Noel, you can already tell. 0809-526-7102. That's 0809-526-7102. Facebook.com/CoolFMCano. All right. Umar says cats. Cats is what fascinates and interests him the most. What exactly about cats fascinates and interests you, though? Kabir says camel. Wow. Well, they're very fascinating as well. They say a camel can work for hours and hours on the desert, way more hours than a human being can actually go on a desert with no water.
3: Wow.
0: You know? Wow. And you're just out here like, oh my goodness gracious.
2: Shy.
0: The insects that fascinates me enough, fascinates me so much that it actually irritates me to the highest level of irritation. I actually flies.
2: I don't die.
0: I don't know what it is, but I genuinely believe that, you know, a fly gives, calling somebody a fly is the worst insult. If you call me a fly, I probably would never speak to you for the rest of your life again. Like, ever, we would never talk.
2: Arrange yourself.
0: Because I think flies are the most needy, most annoying creatures on the planet. A fly loves when you chase it away. Because it keeps coming back. No matter how much you shoo a fly, it will always fly right back to you. In fact, the more you shoo it, the more it comes to you. And I don't understand why. Like, you're gross. You're disgusting. You're irritating. You stink. You're annoying. You're everything. Leave me alone. But no. The first time it came to my hand, the moment you shoo it, it's coming to your eyes, your nostrils, your mouth, your lips. What do you want from me? I know I'm single, but geez, I don't need a fly to be in a relationship with. Now, do I? Mm. Anywho, yeah, that's my own. What is yours? Go ahead and share with us on WhatsApp 0809-526-7102, facebook.com/CoolFMCano. What is an animal insect that fascinates or interests you a lot? Well, keep on listening. Let's head back and listen to Gwen Stefani with Somebody Else's on 96.9 Cool FM Cano. 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
3: 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Easy peasy lemon squeezy, yeah? 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

0: What? Yo. 96.9 Cool FM County, y'all. Good afternoon. If you're just tuning in, if you're just joining us, this is a great time for you to, in fact, join us because you are about to win some really, really good airtime. You know this already. Look, let me tell you something in case you did not know. When you listen to Cool FM, you don't just listen for entertainment. You don't just listen for information. You also listen to have some fun. You listen to win stuff because on every single show, there's always some giveaway lurking behind, lurking in the curtains, lurking around so you can see. And if you snooze, you will lose.
1: I never expected it.
0: So don't be that person who loses on a great opportunity to have fun, get information, be entertained, and also win a giveaway on the show. It's a Media Oasis happening Tuesday, the 30th of June, 2026. On here, my name is Scarlett with a double T. With a double T, not one T. Two T's, bro. Two freaking T's.
2: God, I beg.
0: You know what pisses me off about this name thing most of the time? Is the fact that even people that are close to you, that know that your name is 2T, will actually address you with just one T in your Scarlet. Why would you do that? Why would you do that?
3: Jesus! Mommy,
0: why would you do that? You're purposely insulting me to my face even though you know that this is a problem. And I have a couple of people who do this. And the next time you do it, I'm going to correct you in a very bad way. I'm just joking. I'm not serious.
4: It's not possible.
0: Anywho, y'all, let's get on with it, okay? It's 9 minutes past 2 p.m. right now, and I just want to get you in on the conversation, okay? Guess in 5 seconds is happening. Two words, and you have to tell me what the words mean. The words could be anything. Pink, orange, melon, rice, stew, tomatoes, Ford, Bugatti. What are those things? They are names of colors, names of foodstuff, names of cars, names of brands. So if I tell you your word is pink, you're going to tell me it's the name of a color. If I tell you your word is metaphor, that is a figure of speech. If I tell you your word is Maserati, that is, Maserati is a car, bar. Yeah, that's the name of a car brand. Yada yada, boom bada. So if you can tell me what two of those words mean, you would be winning yourself some airtime on the show. Are you ready? Save the numbers 0809-526-7102, 0206446-0969.
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0: All right, back to the hits, back to the music, and I'll see you in a bit.

0: The nation's most brilliant young minds gear up for the National Secondary School Debate Tournament. It's the season finale of the I Beg to Differ Secondary Schools Debate Tournament Season 9. 10th of August at 3 p.m. Lagos, Abuja and Port Harcourt will come alive. Champions from Abuja, Port Harcourt and Lagos will go shoulder to shoulder for the crown of the Champion of Champions. 16 secondary schools, 3 daily debates, 4 weeks of intense matchups. Who will be the Champion of Champions of the I Beg to Differ Season 9? The final lap of the journey begins August 10 at 3 p.m. For sponsorship inquiries, email info@nigeriainfo.fm or ibegtodiffer@nigeriainfo.fm. I Beg to Differ, the Tournament of Champions.
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0: Leo Stage Real and Sade Till the Wheels Fall Down. Love it when, you know, Nigerian songs have titles that actually sound really cool. You know, they sound nice. Love that. Okay, it's time for you to call me and win this air dime. If this is your gig, if this is something that you would love to do, then go ahead and give me a call. 0809-526-7102. Two words for each person. 5 seconds is all you have to give me the right answer. Give me the right answer. Win air time. 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Go easy. If you just tuned in, it is the Midday Oasis on 96.9. You're number one hit music station. My name is Scarlett with the double T, and you are about to win. So it's time to go ahead and call me.
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0: Okay, 0809-526-7102-0206-446-0969. 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Those are the numbers that you can call to be part of Guess in 5 seconds. Hello.
2: Good.
0: Are you fighting with somebody?
2: Yes.
0: Are you fighting with somebody?
2: No, I'm part of the show.
0: You're part of the show. So why are you sounding like me and you are fighting?
2: You see?
0: Why are you sounding like me and you are fighting, Oga?
2: Oh, sorry.
0: What's your name? Where are you calling from?
2: My name is Jonathan. I'm calling from Kwakwatchi.
0: Jonathan, I need you to speak up so I can hear you. What did you say you're calling from again?
2: Kwakwatchi.
0: Great. You know what we're doing here, right?
2: Yes.
0: Great. You have 2 words and I have 5 seconds. Are you ready?
2: Yes, I'm ready.
0: Your first word is oxymoron.
2: Is it?
0: Oxymoron.
2: Figure of speech.
0: Figure of speech. Second word is optimist.
2: Is it?
0: Optimist.
2: Optimist. No,
0: yeah,
2: sorry.
0: We don't know. Call me back. 0809-526-7102 or 0206-446-0969. Please, we don't want any dull vibes, okay? This is a Tuesday afternoon. We're trying to zhish up the afternoon. Just have a little fun. So if you're calling, let some energy be in your voice. Don't come and kill the vibe, please. Thank you. Hello?
3: Hello.
0: Okay, call me back. Hello? I can't hear you.
4: Good afternoon.
0: I cannot hear you. Speak up, please.
4: Hello, good afternoon.
0: What's your name? Where are you calling from?
4: My name is Halima. I'm calling from Ure.
0: Your name is what?
4: Halima.
0: Halima, calling from where?
4: Ure.
0: Okay, I have 2 words. You have 5 seconds. You ready?
4: Yeah, I'm ready.
0: First word is optimist.
4: Optimist. Hello?
0: What is an optimist? Now, giving you your word. Tell me the answer.
4: Hello?
0: Oh, my. Uh-oh. I don't know what's going on with the phone lines. I don't know. Everybody sounds low. And some people are not hearing me. But you know what? It's all good. It's all good. Maybe we should give the phone lines just a little bit of time. And also allow some people to wake up of their sleepy slumber. You know what's crazy? Most of the times I'm like, y'all sound like you're at home. Is there a public holiday that I do not know about? Are you guys flexing and I'm here working? How does it feel to live my life? Anywho, 0809-526-7102-0206-446-0969. I'll be throwing open those phone lines again after the news at 2:30 so we can see if anyone can win the airtime up for grabs on this hour, Guess in 5 seconds on the Midday Oasis on a Cool FM. Hopefully, network will allow us.
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0: 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And speaking of which, there's also going to be a countdown of the Kano Hot songs or Kano Hot 10 songs that have been circulating around Northern Nigeria, Arewa space, On the Road show by 4 p.m. today, being the last Tuesday of the month. 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
1: In the news at this hour, the Incorporated Trustees of the Center for Reforms and Public Advocacy has filed a suit before the Federal High Court in Kano, seeking an order disqualifying President Bola Tinubu from contesting the 2027 presidential election. The group is alleging that the president submitted forged academic and NYSC certificates to the Independent National Electoral Commission, INEC. In the suit, the plaintiff is asking the court to declare that Tinubu allegedly presented forged academic credentials in support of his qualification for the 2023 presidential election. It also urged the court to declare that the Chicago State University certificate presented to INEC was forged and that the president is consequently not qualified to contest in the 2027 elections. Let's now move to where the National Drug Law Enforcement Agency, NDLEA, has destroyed more than 12.2 tons of illicit drugs seized in Kano State on Monday. The exercise carried out on the orders of the Federal High Court after applications filed by the Kano Command and the Airport Special Area Command took place in Hawang Kalibawa in Nawakintofa local government area. Speaking at the destruction site, Kano NDLEA Commander Dahiru Yahya Lawan described the destruction as a strong warning to drug peddlers, saying each seized drug is a life saved and a crime prevented. On his part, Governor Abba Yusuf, represented by the Secretary to the State Government, Umar Farouk Ibrahim, reaffirmed its commitment to combating drug abuse through collaboration with security agencies. Finally, Boa Group has dismissed reports claiming Abdul Samad Rabiu, the company's chairman, submitted a bid to acquire a majority stake in Kano Pillars Football Club. In a statement signed by its management on Monday, the conglomerate clarified that neither the company nor its chairman has any intention of or ongoing engagement to purchase a 70% stake in the Nigeria Premier Football League NPFL side. Now, the company advised the general public and stakeholders to completely disregard the report as inaccurate and unfounded. That story ends news. I am Sandra Kora. Good afternoon.

0: His name is Plinky, back doing what he loves, how to do best, giving us hits in the city for the year 2026. And by the way, I'm not even surprised that the record is titled Promise. So he's promising us that more hits are coming. Ah, sign me up now, sign me up. Yo, it feels like this time he's not even taking a look at Mr. Mega with the double G. Ah, time flies when we're having fun, because tell me why we've gotten to number 6 already, bruh. We got started celebrating Garuba African, losing one spot, sitting at number 10 on the Kano Hot 10 for the month of June on 96.9 Cool FM Kano. At number 9 was Classic coming through with Goska, losing 3 spots. And then Miko was on by African, losing another 3 spots at number 8. At number 7, Hazily Star jumping 1, celebrating Jalabia, and just went by, gaining 3, is Promise by Plinky. Look, we hit a little breaky and go celebrate the Abuja and Kaduna connection. And then when we return, we'll jump right back into the charts. Oh, here comes DJ AB Shiga.
1: Go

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0: He's asking us a little bit of check and balance. His name is MZ West, and he's here for the month of June. Even though, gotta be honest, maybe that record should be higher than it is. But I'm like, yeah, think about it. Maybe he is the most streamed Kano artist within the last couple of months. That record has 13,000. What? On Spotify. Now, by Kano numbers, now that is massive. Congratulations to him. And we pray that he continues to push. What else is happening on your number one hip music station? We are counting down. And now, we've made it to number three. By the way, at number five, it was the number one from 2 months ago, Rahama Sado. But our very own Blue Magic and Sheena S. James losing two spots. If you go on our Instagram page right now, I am sure that Oxlade will be wondering, what have I done?
1: Wow.
0: We've put two Oxlade records head-to-head, and we're asking you, which one are you going to be deleting forever?
1: Spicy!
0: I'm not even going to tell you the title of both songs. Just go on our Instagram page or our Facebook page to go find out yourself. If you're an Oxlade fan, you know how it is. I'm sure you have voted or deleted one from an artist that you don't like. So yeah, this shouldn't be any problem. So go on our Instagram page and don't forget to give us a quick follow at Cool FM Kano. If there's one artist in Kano that I can trust is putting in work on social media and putting her song out there, is the sister who is at number three. We've not had a girl hold it down for this long and do it the way she's doing it. I saw a little challenge that she took part in that was trending on social media, and I said, girl, that's the kind of energy we need. Her name is Lena A. Bobo number three.
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0: I would love to start a challenge of my own, right? I need you to tell me a song that makes you feel so good that was made in this city that sounds better than Day For Me by Richie Roo and Danny C. Ah! Man, that sound, you don't even know. You just start smiling from nowhere. Love it, fam. Absolutely. Those at number 2 on the Kano Hot 10 for the month of June. Live on 96.9 Cool FM Kano is Mr. Mega with a double G, the BLAKK genius. And by the way, that song now has a viral video to it. So yeah, just go on YouTube. Type Day For Me by Richie Roo and Danny C. And this record is going to pop up. Yeah, it is very rich culturally. Mm-hmm. Before we unveil the number one, let's take a look at the records that are occupying different spots on the Kano Hot 10 for the month of June for 2026. At number 10, Gawu by African. Number 9, Classic coming through with Goska Mikorazon by African, his second entry for the month at number 8. Number 7 was Hazy D Star coming through with Jalabia. Plinky gave us Promise at number 6. And getting us started on the top 5, Rahama Sado by our very own Blue Magic and Sheena S. James. At number 4, it was MZ West with Check and Balance. Lena came through with Bobo. And at number 2 on the record that just went by, Danny C, Richie Roo, Day For Me. By the way, the biggest jumper this week. 8 spots. It was almost out of the charts, but what a month of June it had. Time for us to reveal the number one, right? And yep, your guess is just as right as mine. No record is beaten this one at the moment. We all love it, I'm sure. You are going to be singing along. The number one for another month running. Ngule, J-Boy, Dan Kwali. Yeah.
1: This is Nigeria's hit music
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3: Let's begin where a federal high court in Abuja has granted African Action Congress presidential candidate Omoyele Sowore bail in the sum of 200 million naira. The court ordered him to provide two shorties, a traditional ruler from his community and a property owner in Abuja, and as well to surrender his international passport pending the determination of the case. Similarly, a Kaduna State High Court has denied former Governor Nasiru El-Rufai bail, his bail application in his ongoing corruption trial. Justice Darius Kobo on Tuesday ruled that he failed to establish exceptional circumstances to justify bail, but directed the ICPC to grant him unrestricted access to his medical team. Also, the Federal High Court has introduced new 2026 pre-election practice directions to ensure the fair and speedy resolution of pre-election cases. Chief Judge John Soho announced the guidelines, which, according to him, are aimed at promoting impartiality and ensuring that parties involved in election disputes focus only on genuine issues. Back in Kano, the Office of the Head of Civil Service has disowned a circular circulating on social media claiming that salary payments would be suspended for workers allegedly enrolled irregularly on the state payroll. Now, in a statement today, the office described the document as fake, misleading, and unauthorized, stressing that it was neither issued nor signed by any authorized official. The federal government has approved a major reform of the National Youth Service Corps, NYSC, replacing military leadership with a civilian director general and introducing 11 specialized skill-based service streams. Under the new framework, corps members will choose from 11 service streams based on their academic background and skills, while the orientation camp will be expanded into a structured 6-week training program. On the foreign scene now, the death toll from devastating floods in Ghana's capital, Accra, has risen to at least 12, with emergency officials warning the number could still increase as several people remain missing. That's the news this evening. I am Sandra Kora.
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6: And because it is a Tuesday, we are tapping away. Meal tickets still going away. All you have to do is to try to reach us. And when you do, tap an item and make sure it sounds good enough. And then be ready. I will then be giving you two questions. Well, little bit of heads up. Both questions will have numbers as answers. And I'm expecting you to tap to answer. I know you can do this. Let's go.
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0: 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Greetings, greetings, and greetings. My name is Mr. Mega with the double G, the BLA double K genius, getting ready and excited for what is about to go down. You know, I'm seriously excited on your behalf, right? Yeah, because I know that a meal ticket is going a long way to ensure that you get July started the right way. You're like, the black just going to be July. Don't play, fam. Tomorrow, you're not going to believe it. You're not going to believe it. It's time for us to play. What exactly are we going to be playing?
1: The magic number is 5. And the winning number is also 5. So call me. Give me 5 and win on the roadshow.
0: 0809526712. 0809526712. Now, what are you going to do in order for you to win this meal ticket? If I were to ask you, how many fingers are on one hand? We all know that the answer is 5, yeah? But if you were to answer me, you will have to tap anything that's close to you. Anything that sounds decent. Could be a pot, could be a glass. Wherever you are, I want to believe there's something you can tap to answer. Right? Best believe, all the questions on this side of the roadshow will have numbers as answers. Numbers that you can tap. I'm not going to ask you a question that's probably got an answer that is 58. Bruh, we're going to spend the entire day counting. I don't want that to be the case. So call me up, 0809526712. 0206446169. 0206446269. 0206446369. 0206446469. Not forgetting 0206446569. And worry not, okay? Questions are super easy. You've just got to answer 2 of them. Aight. Hey. Hello, good evening. Can you hear me?
2: Yes.
0: Great stuff. Welcome to Cool FM. Who's this?
2: This is Lucy from Jabba.
0: Lucy is calling us from Jabba. Lucy would love to go to Amala Plus at number 111 MM way by Maganda Road. Are you ready, Lucy?
2: Yes, sir.
0: What are you tapping for me? Woo, Lucy, that sounds really good. Are you ready for the first one?
2: Yes, sir.
0: How many letters are in the word mysterious? How many letters we got in the word mysterious?
2: Am I everywhere?
0: How many letters do we have in the word mysterious? Hello, Lucy.

0: Lucy, you're gonna have to call me back. You were really close, Lucy, but then again, no. How close was Lucy? Lucy was super duper, rupa duper, rupa duper, super duper close. But nah, Lucy doesn't cut it. You were, remain small, just small. Hello?
1: Hello.
0: Wow. Oh, you have to speak louder, sir. Can you do that for me?
1: Yeah, good evening.
0: Better. Good evening, sir. What's your name?
1: My name is Bright. I'm calling you from Jabba.
0: All right, Bright is calling us from Jabba. Ah, Jabba is in the building today. Bright from Jabba. Let's go. Let's go. Bright wants to go to Amala Plaza. Let's go. Hit something for me, Bright.
1: Okay.
0: Oh, Bright. That sounds very bright. Are you ready?
1: Yeah.
0: Oh, let's hope that you're a fan of Cool FM. How many shows do we run every weekday on Cool FM? How many shows do we have? Weekdays on Cool FM.
1: Okay.
0: My brother. Call me back, man. Come on now. Come on now, Brad. Come on now. And that item sounded really good. I'm not even going to lie. Hello.
2: Hello.
0: Welcome to Cool FM. Name?
2: Yes.
0: Your name is Yes. What is your name, sir?
2: My name is Usman from Zurich.
0: Say that name again.
2: My name is Usman from Zurich.
0: Usman from Zurich. Usman, tap something for me. Let's hear what it sounds like. Tap, hit something. Hit something, Usman. No. Eh? Hit it again.
2: Yeah, I'm hearing
0: you. Usman, you have absolutely no idea what we're doing here, okay? And I hate the fact that you had to jump on my phone line and some other people had no Usman. No, no. I was about to say Usman don't ever call us again, but yeah, I'm a nice guy, okay? And my job is to ensure that we are all together. So yeah, Usman, you can still call us. But what we are doing here, maybe you listen when I return and then you understand it better, all right? Hopefully.
3: The nation's most brilliant young minds gear up for the National Secondary School Debate Tournament. It's the season finale of the I Beg to Differ Secondary Schools Debate Tournament Season 9. 10th of August at 3 p.m. Lagos, Abuja and Port Harcourt will come alive. Champions from Abuja, Port Harcourt and Lagos will go shoulder to shoulder for the crown of the Champion of Champions. 16 secondary schools, 3 daily debates, 4 weeks of intense matchups. Who will be the Champion of Champions of the I Beg to Differ Season 9? The final lap of the journey begins August 10 at 3 p.m. For sponsorship inquiries, email info@nigeriainfo.fm or ibegtodifer@nigeriainfo.fm. I Beg to Differ, the Tournament of Champions.
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0: Sapphire. Ed Sheeran cannot go wrong on your radio. Sapphire, lovely stuff. And by the way, in case you don't know, he has left his record label. There's nothing that is written and cast in stone. At the end of the day, whether someone has been around for a second, there's a possibility that that person will have to leave. I mean, come on now. But I walked in there when he was still like a boy, literally a teenager. And in the statement he put out, he said, unquote, "This is a boy who started as a teenager in the company with different priorities. To the father of two and to the man who exists now, who feels like he needs a shift and change in the way he does things professionally." Wow. So maybe Ed Sheeran is going like the independent route. I mean, come on. He's Ed Sheeran, fam. Yeah. By the way, the record label has described that split as amicable, and they're saying, look, it's not one of those stories that you love to hear of one artist say, "I'm not going to do anything with that record label again." Everybody gonna,
1: you don't have future here. You don't have future. You can never make, you can never,
0: they
1: make.
0: Are saying it is not the same. Okay, theirs is quite different. Yeah, because they're still going to be managing his catalog. Okay, not bad for business. Your number one hit music station, 5:30 p.m. My name is Mr. Mega with the double G, the BLAKK genius. Let's play.
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0: You know that number, right? 0206446169. 0206446269. 0206446369. 0206446469. And 02064465969. Yeah, quite a good number of attempts earlier. People trying to win meal tickets. Very simple, okay? I'm asking a question. Number is going to be the answer. You tap any item to provide that answer, okay? And then you win a meal ticket. Big ups and thumbs up have to go to Amala Plus number 111 MM Way by Maganda Road. Yep. Yeah, so your friends have been telling you about how there's a terrible restaurant very close to where you work. And you're like, how can I up my game? Don't worry. Amala Plus, okay? Just check them out. You're going to love them, for real. Number 111 MM Way by Maganda Road. Yep, if you can answer two questions, I give you a meal ticket today so you can go there for free. Yay, and grab anything you want, all for free. Hello? Yay, my brother. Good evening to you. What's up?
3: From Kawo.
0: What's your name?
3: Emeka.
0: Emeka is calling us from Kawo. Emeka, tap something for me. Emeka, can it be louder a little bit? Maybe move the phone closer to that item. Yes, Emeka, are you ready for question number one?
3: Yes, I'm ready.
0: When you add 2 and 3, what do you get?
4: 2, 3, 4, 5.
0: Hey, Emeka, you have to call me back. Oh,
5: undimensionable horror.
0: Emeka, I said, if you add 2 to 3, what do you get? Emeka, Emeka, when the teacher was teaching maths, what were you doing?
5: You are talking the rubbish. You are talking the nonsense. You are talking the thing that don't have a good experience at all. Why this?
0: You really can't blame me. Emeka tapped 6 times. Hello?
6: Hello, good evening.
0: 96.9 Cool FM counter here. Good evening. I love how energetic your voice sounds. Even when people are done with work, it feels like they are tired. Let's go, tower! What's your name?
6: I'm very active. My name is Uche.
0: Uche. Active Uche. Uche. Tap something for me. Let's go.
6: I'm tapping my...
0: Yes! Uche, you called earlier, right?
6: Yes.
0: I recognize that sound anywhere. Uche, question number one. Now, today is the last... last day of the month of June. By end of today, how many months do we have until 2026 comes to a close?
6: How many months do we have?
0: Yes, until the end of 2026. 2, 3, 4, 5. Oh, Uche, you too much. A final question for you to win the meal ticket. What is 6 divided by 2?
6: Is it what?
0: 6 divided by 2.
6: 6 divided by 2?
0: Yes. 2. Yes, my brother! Let's go! Active Uche! Active Uche! Active, active, active! Love it! Very active, my brother. I love it, Uche. Uche, stay on the line. Let me get that phone number. Hey!

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0: with him, man. Last year of the month, and we're still telling you that their energy is still supreme. Matter of fact, we're feeling great. You know, this energy is supposed to be the 1st of July, but we say, you know what? Let's do a little transfer. That's not going to be a bad idea at all. My name is Mr. Mega with the double G, the BLAKKGDUS. And I'm excited to be sharing Tuesday evening with you. Hey, yo, where my fellow hustlers at? Let us all be gathered. Let's share a thing or two on After Hustle Thoughts.
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0: Yes, but before we do, though, let me quickly remind you of something interesting that's going to be going down tonight. I'm talking about the night cafe. Some trends are just taking me to another realm right now. Because tell me why I'm staring at my screen right now and I'm seeing Portable wanting to punch everybody that exists in the world. I'm like, sir, what exactly is going on here?
2: Undimensionable horror.
0: Apparently, it has everything to do with his new fight. Yeah, he's going to be fighting Charles Okocha again. Yeah, you heard me right. I just told you right now.
2: Relax. Relax.
0: They're not going to get it. They're not relaxed, you know. I'm sure that is going to be contained on the trends. Make sure that you are here for Blue Magic. 8 p.m. is when he goes live. Today is very interesting and maybe very intriguing on After Hustle Thoughts because we have to talk about the end of the month. And I know there are some people who are going to be measuring everything that they've done. Like, oh man, I started June. What was I supposed to achieve? Yeah, I was supposed to buy a car. I was supposed to change my phone. Look, I want to tell you something. Don't measure June only by outcomes, else you are going to miss the bigger picture. Not every good month comes with visible results. Maybe June was like that for you. Sometimes progress looks like showing up when motivation was low, staying consistent even when growth felt slow, learning lessons that will help you much later, and even at the end of the day, building relationships, or simply just refusing to quit. Like somebody pissed you off, they're expecting for you to just wake up the next morning and say, I'm not doing again. Guess what? You showed up to work and you told them, yeah.
2: Shame on you, man. Shame on you.
0: That alone is a gift. That alone is a need for you to celebrate. We know that results matter. Yes, yes, yes, yes. But they don't tell the full story. So, yeah. Sit back, relax. Not that serious, okay? Yeah. While I will expect that things will get better. Yeah, we all know. But, hey, come on now. Some months are for recovery, no? Some months are for winning. Some others are for building. And some are just simply for proving to yourself that you can keep going. And we're going to keep going. So July, talk to me. What you got in store for the Black Genius and his people?

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7: Ira Star seems to be getting the summer on lock. She's got a Tornado record played next on the road show. Mr. Mega with the double G, the VLA double K genius, it's my name. You know, when you were to go pick up a loan at a bank, they tell you, collateral. Where's the building? Where's the house? Where's that? I just found something interesting in Italy. 96.

0: Zlatan. Zlatan is not a serious person. The way he said about Duduke, I say, what is it? He's always going to have those words that he'll just be throwing around on a record. And if you don't listen carefully, you're not going to catch them.
1: Undimensionable horror.
0: He said about Duduke.
1: Very bad boy. A very bad boy.
0: What's good, Kano City and beyond? Tuesday, the 30th of June, 2026. I want to have new friends, okay, going into the second half of 2026. And one of the ways I've discovered by which I can get to have new friends is to find out who and who have actually downloaded the Cool FM Nigeria application. So, yes, if you've not downloaded it, we look.
2: No time to waste.
0: Look, we cannot be friends. Am I?
3: Okay.
0: Go download it because something tells me that you are most likely going to be leaving the city. Yes, it's you I'm talking about. You. It's probably just thinking about running away from Kano. Do you know that with that application, you can catch up with all of the fun time you've had? Yes! Your favorite shows. You are going to follow them 1 hour after the other. You're not missing a thing. I can guarantee you that. So, yeah, download the Cool FM Nigeria app and listen to us wherever you are. Football Fans Time Show is soon going to be live. Let me tell you that the crew segment is going to be making its way on our socials as Facebook and WhatsApp stories in minutes. And man, it has everything to do with the shocker that we got yesterday in the world of football, the World Cup. Because, oh boy, I saw so many things that made... How could you let so many things... How do you even score 7 goals in the first game of the group stage and then you tell people that you couldn't get past the round of 32? That's gonna be a shocker.
4: I can't believe this.
5: This is like a shock. Wow.
0: We'll have a little chit chat with the guys on the pre-show by 6:20 p.m. Before all of that though, so if you are thinking about collecting a loan from one of these financial institutions, you know what they will tell you now?
6: Wow.
0: You have to have a landed property. You have to sign some document. You have to have a sortie. One of them has to have a land somewhere in Abuja. You begin to wonder, hey,
7: how could that do such a mistake?
0: Well, let me tell you that in Italy, you can have cheese as collateral. Like you want to go and take 10 million euros, they will tell you to deposit cheese. Yes, cheese that is used for cooking.
8: Sorry for the laugh.
0: Yeah, matter of fact, it's so like valuable to a point where they store cheese in vaults, in bank vaults. They pack cheese in there. So you'd be like, okay, you are dropping £1 million worth of cheese. No, €1 million worth of cheese. And they can give you money. I'll be like, yes, the cheese in our bank vault is going to serve as collateral. Try it in Nigeria. Let me tell you, people will load you with fake cheese. Don't play with Nigeria. But yeah, you can actually do that in Italy. Very interesting, right? It is. Let's play some Jam. Title Jam. Fally Pupa. 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

0: 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Well, maybe a little sadly, the Big Desk is going to be all by himself, but don't worry. One cool thing about Football Fans Time Show, I mean, look, from the name alone, Football Fans Time Show, it's obvious that it is your show. He's just going to be the host while you all do the thing. So, yeah. Ooh-wee. By the way, speaking of him, he's in the studio. What's up, the Big Dudes?
1: Yeah, I'm good. Good evening to you.
0: Are we ready to call?
1: Yes,
0: I am. Tawai. Look, it's always expected that in competitions like this, like the World Cup, there will be upsets.
1: Exactly.
0: But did we expect to see these upsets as early as the round of 32?
1: Well, for Germany, like you said some minutes ago, how do you win your first game 7-1? I think it was Curaçao they beat 7-1.
0: Yeah.
1: Then they won their second game against who again?
0: They came back from behind.
1: Yeah, Côte d'Ivoire.
0: Under have scored two goals. I recall
1: 2-1. They lost their third group game. To who now? Well, I would say maybe they took their foot off the gas in their third group game, knowing that they had already qualified. But playing against a Paraguayan team, and if you look at that team, who do they have? Miguel Almirón, the former Newcastle United winger.
0: He's been red carded even.
1: Yes. He just came back in that game after serving a suspension.
0: Yeah.
1: He's their biggest star. Then Julio Enciso, a former Brighton player who scored the goal for Paraguay. Now the game went into extra time.
0: That's a red card.
1: There's the last man.
0: It's gonna be a yellow card.
1: Yeah, yellow card straight up. So for Germany, they had time to kill off that game. When any game goes into a penalty shootout, it becomes anybody's game.
0: It
1: becomes a game of luck. There's no perfection when it comes to penalty kicks.
0: Yeah.
1: The best penalty takers could lose on that day.
0: Very true.
1: And the worst penalty takers could just have a good day on that day and win.
0: Man, I saw some... When I was watching the Netherlands game, I'm like... The penalty were not going for him. It just felt like the way... I mean, I don't know. In the past, Desmond... In the past, right, we used to have... I hate to compare what it used to be, but... I don't know, there was this... I must not miss a penalty.
1: Yeah.
0: And there used to be this, my days, I missed a penalty. Mm. Like, players used to beat themselves down. But these days, it almost feels like, people have accepted that
1: it's a normal thing for you either to lose.
0: Thank you. Yeah. You could score, you could lose. So right now, they are not beating themselves over losing.
1: Yeah. But back in those days, players get dragged, get trolled for losing penalties, like you said. But these days... they lose and everybody is like, it's penalty after all. It could happen to anybody. And those days, there were games, penalty kicks that went into that marathon penalty kicks. Nobody will miss. But these days, you see, very
0: before
1: terrible.
0: We are done with five like this or more, somebody must have just gone.
1: See the Germany-Paraguay games. Mm. The way the players were... Very poorly taken penalties.
0: I suppose knock your head on the good day. I'm an Arsenal fan right here. But I said, you scored the goal. But I'm like, my brother, come on.
1: See
0: now.
1: This Newcastle striker, Voltamada.
0: Oh.
1: Poor penalty.
0: Yeah.
1: Even me, Sev, I don't go play like that.
0: Even me, you, Sev, even good. You train once in a while. Me like this, I'm going to put on for a corner. Don't doubt me. Go on our Instagram page. I score ball with... NASA, don't play with me.
1: Not good day.
0: I don't play FM Connor. I some people say if I say the Black Genius can play football, low key. And in my mind, I'm like, yes, man, y'all stana. Anyways, the crew segment is all about taking a look at these two teams who were eliminated yesterday from the round of 32 of the World Cup, Germany and the Netherlands. Now, the big question is, which one of them disappointed you the most? They are both disappointment, but one of them probably. May have disappointed you the most. Tell the guys on facebook.com/coolfmconnor. I want to see your comments in the comment section. 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You can like the page and like the post and drop a comment, or you can simply reply to our WhatsApp stories We have the post up there as well. Be like Salisu, who is in Kurna, who has dropped by on there. 08095267102 for those who would love to, number one, save the number, or even just send a quick message telling the big desk, the one team between Germany and Netherlands, that you would consider the biggest or the bigger disappointment after the elimination from the FIFA World Cup. Again, 08095267102. We'll play 2 for Tuesday by 7 p.m. on Kano Kawe. Olivia Dean, man, I need.

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4: 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We want they do now.

0: Yeah, guys, let us go. Let's go. It's time to talk football once again on Nigeria's number one hit music station. The show is a Football Fans Time Show. Tuesday's edition of the best football show on the radio. Yeah, and today, Tuesday, the 30th day of June, happens to be the last day of the month of June. So, au revoir. Au revoir, June. Welcome, July. Yeah, in some hours' time, I will be in July. First half of the year 2026 is gone. We are still alive. We are healthy. We are kicking. Hey, guys, let's sing hallelujah. A very good evening to you and welcome to the show. I am the Big Desa Dembele, representing the Super Squad this evening, all alone. Hey, I'm not alone. Why would I say I'm alone? I'm not alone. Oh, there's this Michael Jackson song. You are not alone. I am here with you. Though you're far away, I am here to stay. Yeah, one of my Jackson's favorite songs. So maybe you guys should be playing that song for me. You're not alone. We are here with you. Yeah, I know you guys are here with me. Let's do this together. Well, on the Cruiser segment this evening, if you listened to the pre-show, myself and the Black Genius, you must have heard us talk about two of... okay, were they favorites in the first place? I don't think so. But of course, going into every World Cup, Germany will always be a force. And Netherlands pretenders, I think they should be the only country that has appeared, the only country that have played in three finals of the World Cup without a victory. They played in 1974 World Cup, they lost to Germany. They played in 1978, they lost to Argentina. In 2010, they lost to Spain. And yesterday, they were kicked out of the tournament by African boardroom champions. Yeah, that's Morocco. Yeah, as we await the decision from CAS. That's the court for arbitration for sports, where they will give their final verdict and we'll know who truly are African champions. For now, for me, Senegal are African champions. But hey, Morocco knocked out the Netherlands yesterday via penalties after the game ended 1-1 after regulation time, after extra time. Yeah, both teams could not be separated. They had to go into penalty kicks. And the Moroccans came out tops. Then Germany were also knocked out at the round of 32 by Paraguay. Same way, same manner, penalty kicks. And the South Americans would I say they were better? Yeah, they were better because they scored more penalties than Germany. So Germany out, Netherlands out. And we're asking you this evening, which of these two countries disappointed you the most, Germany or Netherlands? Facebook.com/CoolFMKano, run there and drop a comment. And on WhatsApp, 0809526 7102. And you can also call us on 0206446069. 0206446169. Versa and the box to box midfielder Nathan are on commentary duties on our sister station as Cote d'Ivoire are taking on Norway. 35 minutes into that game, no goal to tell you about. But let's go to the market. We'll be back.
1: Waishin, me ke ara wa farantin shinkafar jollof rice. 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

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And of course, we are on the roadshow with the Black Genius today. And Canal Cola is 2-4 Tuesday. 7 on the DOT is the time for that. You don't want to miss it. Be a part of it. Always an interesting piece. Yes, an interesting segment of the roadshow. And this evening, we're asking you to tell us which of these countries disappointed you the most, Germany or the Netherlands. Both were knocked out of the round of 32 of the ongoing World Cup yesterday. Germany got beaten on penalties by Paraguay, and Netherlands suffered the same defeat in the hands of Morocco, and both of them are now out. And that was a chance for Norway. Yeah, by the way, Norway taking on Cote d'Ivoire or Ivory Coast. 0-0, 39 minutes into that game, the likes of Salah of Atletico Madrid, Haaland of Manchester City, not leaving out Martin Odegaard. Here in Kano, we'll say Captain Aguida, Captain Awoje. He captains Arsenal. He also captains the Norwegian national team. Right, run to our Facebook page, facebook.com/CoolFMKano. Tell us which of these countries disappointed you the most after being knocked out at the round of 32. Now let's come home and give you some gist making rounds in the world of football. El Kanemi Warriors technical advisor Kabiru Dogo. I want to see this man. Is he really? And a chance and a goal! Woo! Woo! Woo! Woo! Woo! Woo! Woo! Woo! What a coiler! What a finish from Nusa of Norway in the 39th minute. Norway have taken the lead. That was super. Now balls like this, the goalkeeper sees it, you see it coming, but there's nothing you can do about it, because the bend always takes it further and further away from the goalkeeper. So 1-0

0: Now he came out of retirement and couldn't help the Diamond Shafa as they have been knocked out. So happy retirement to the 40-year-old Manuel Neuer. Right, Matt, let's go. We have another caller on the line. Hello, good evening. Hello. Oops, okay. Not going through. Well, keep those calls coming. Let's talk about the Super Falcons. Yeah, as they prepare for the defense of the AFCON they won last year. The coach, Madugu, okay, Cote d'Ivoire came close. see how the Ivorian player just fell trying to deceive the referee to give him a penalty. It doesn't work that way. Well, let's tell you that Justin Madugu has outlined ambitious targets for the Super Falcons ahead of the 2026 Women Africa Cup of Nations, with the team aiming to retain their continental crown and secure qualification for the 2027 FIFA Women's World Cup. The Super Falcons claimed a record-extending 10th WAFCON title at the last edition of the tournament in Morocco and will return to the North African nation determined to defend their crown. Morocco hosting once again. They've hosted the last three editions. Oh, Africa. Hello, back to the phone lines. Hello. Yeah, hello, good evening.
1: I'm Daniel calling you from Caribbean.
0: All right, Daniela, welcome to the show.
1: I don't work.
0: Thank you, bro. So, tell us, which country disappointed you the most?
1: I'm not really disappointed. I'm happy that those Germans went out.
0: Okay.
1: But I want new people to replace them. But it has been known that they are the ruling football nation in the world. So I want Africa or other nations to rise up and replace them.
0: Okay. So, which African country would you like to see win the World Cup?
1: Win the World Cup.
0: Morocco?
1: Yes.
0: Okay.
1: Thank you.
0: All right. Thank you so much for stopping by. He said, now waiting. Now, Leona Day, Germany. Well, the last time they won it was 2014. Okay, not close enough. Well, let's tell you that the acting secretary general of the Confederation of African Football, CAF, Samson Adamu, on Monday heaped plaudits on the leadership of the Nigeria Football Federation, NFF, led by Alhaji Ibrahim Gusau Musa, following his inspection of the ongoing NFF FIFA players hostel and new training pitches at Package B of the Moshood Abiola National Stadium in Abuja. Adamu said that he was impressed by the role, by the skill and quantity of the massive infrastructure, describing it as a legacy investment that would shape the future of Nigerian football. The facility will provide a solid foundation for the development of young talents and strengthen the country's football ecosystem for generations to come. In his words, says it's being a Nigerian and seeing what is being built here, I can only be proud. The future looks extremely bright. This is the type of facility that will help produce the next JJ Okocha and many more great players. End of quote. Samson Adamu, yeah, he is the son of former FIFA technical committee member Amos Adamu. All right, still football fans time show on 969 Cool FM Kano with the super squad represented by the big desk. Cote d'Ivoire 0, Norway 1, 45 minutes played, 4 minutes of injury time added, and we've almost played those 4 minutes. And Norway, as things stand, are heading into the round of 32. Well, this evening we're asking you to tell us which country between Germany and the Netherlands disappointed you the most after being knocked out of the round of 32 of the ongoing FIFA World Cup. USA, Mexico, and Canada are the host. So, teams that are through to the round of 16. Yesterday, Brazil beat Japan by 2-1. Brazil are safely

0: through Paraguay. Through, we also have Morocco in the round of 16. And later, Sweden will take on a pre-tournament favorite, France, for a place in the round of 16. And the halftime whistle just went off. And Walu Badawi says the German machine. And Fellaini, Godwin, Oruma says, then try pass. Okay, then try pass Nigeria. Did I ask you? I just said which one disappointed you the most, and you're telling us that they try past Nigeria. We no go. Now let we no go. Italy, four-time winners, also did not go. So let's draw some courage from there. We are working on qualifying for the 2030 World Cup, though. We're not going to miss that one. That could be the first and only World Cup Victor Osimhen will play in. Yeah, by then he'll be 31. Yeah, still going, still strong. 35, another World Cup. Ronaldo is playing the World Cup at the age of 41. So, Osimhen, Osibaba. All right, back to on Facebook. Adam JY says, good evening, Super Squad. Apart from Germany, since I won it to now, they disappointed. All right, Adam JY, I'm struggling to put together your comment, but all the same, thank you so much. I'm sure what you're saying is that Germany disappointed you the most. Keep those comments coming in, the messages, the calls, and we'll take them. You'll be live on Nigeria's number one hit music station, 96.9 Cool FM Kano.
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0: All right, this one says Chidiebube. Yeah, that's Chidiebube Square. Says, I no believe Morocco. See another person again. Sunny Blessing says, good evening, guys. Seriously, na Germany, na him, na them disappointed me. Pass. Back on WhatsApp. Nurat Saada Iyaka says, good evening, Super Squad. For me, Germany disappointed me the most. I expected them to go further in the tournament. Last season, two seasons ago, UEFA made some changes in the game, and one of the changes is the abolishing of extra time, that after 90 minutes the game will go straight into penalty shootout. But why did extra time happen in the game between Arsenal and PSG? That law has not been effected yet. Nura Saadiaka say thank you. And four-time world champions at Germany, the biggest, I bet you. All right, Samuelson is my name. All right, and Sammy from SG says, I can't lie to you. I am a bit biased about Morocco because they are about to break Nigeria's record, but I see them in the semifinals. Possibly, I wasn't too disappointed and more upset to come. This is Sammy from SG. Let's go back to the World Cup, where former France defender, Franca Lebeuf, has tipped Kylian Mbappe and Harry Kane as the absolute favorites to battle it out for the FIFA Golden Boot. Not even Haaland, Mbappe and Harry Kane. So where are you putting Messi, Mr. Frank Leboeuf? He believes that if both England and France make it deep in the tournament, it will be a tighter contest between these two strikers. And he said that the increased number of teams changes things. I don't want to be overly harsh on nations like Curaçao, Haiti, or Cape Verde, but the Golden Boot could easily be decided by someone scoring 6 or 7 goals against those teams. But hey, Messi is leading that chart at the moment with 6 goals. But according to Frank Lebeuf, he believes Harry Kane and Kylian Mbappe would battle it out, slug it out for the Golden Boot. Yeah, that's the award given to the highest goal scorer of any tournament. All right, we already told you that Cote d'Ivoire losing two Norway by a solitary goal to nil, and that goal was called possession almost evenly balanced at 45% for Cote d'Ivoire and 48 for Norway. Football Fans Time Show, we'll be back, stay tuned.
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4: The nation's most brilliant young minds gear up for the National Secondary School Debate Tournament. It's the season finale of the I Beg to Differ Secondary Schools Debate Tournament Season 9. 10th of August at 3 p.m. Lagos, Abuja and Port Harcourt will come alive. Champions from Abuja, Port Harcourt and Lagos will go shoulder to shoulder for the crown of the Champion of Champions. 16 secondary schools, 3 daily debates, 4 weeks of intense matchups. Who will be the Champion of Champions of the I Beg to Differ Season 9? The final lap of the journey begins August 10 at 3 p.m. For sponsorship inquiries, email info@nigeriainfo.fm or ibegtodifferatnigeriainfo.fm. I Beg to Differ, the Tournament of Champions.
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0: 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Yes, this is the voice of Nathan, the box-to-box midfielder, welcoming you back. The big desk is here. And we're talking about the two nations that have actually disappointed you between the Netherlands and Germany. You know, they actually got knocked out by Paraguay as well as Morocco. 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
12: So for you, who disappointed you the most?
0: It has to be Germany, to be honest.
12: Everybody speaking Germany.
0: Yeah, Germany, to be honest. But again, to be very honest, I because of the quality of the team, Netherlands faced Morocco. In recent time, Morocco have been fantastic. And also, I don't view them as a side that do not have quality like other African teams, because 85% of the players in that team currently were born outside of Africa. Yeah, so in the Netherlands, Spain, Belgium, so it tells you of their football education. So it was definitely going to be a tough one for the Netherlands, so I go for Germany as the side that disappointed me between the two.
12: All right, let's tell you that AC Milan have signed PSG striker Goncalo Ramos for a reported club record transfer of £60 million.
13: How did you be that?
12: Nathan, what is happening? A reject £60 million.
0: Well, yeah, I think we talked about him moving to AC Milan on a Saturday, and it was for a record fee as well.
8: tells you. I think he's good off the bench for PSG. He comes up with a few goals here and there, but again, an opportunity for him to be a record striker for AC Milan as well. But again, this is the market. This is what the market has to offer in the current transfer window. So it is what it is.
12: It is what it is. Let's tell you that Mega and his Arsenal team view PSG's Bradley Barcola as an alternative to Aston Villa's Morgan Rogers after receiving encouragement that the France forward might be available this summer. Well, our time is up. We got a GO. See you guys tomorrow. Thank you for staying tuned.
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14: Ladies and gentlemen, the final hour is upon us. You heard the big desk talk about Kano Kawe, right? 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

0: What did you ginger?
1: I'm guilty. Lips my swag, the kill. I don't go up you. No, it's hard to swallow the pill.
2: Yes, that is exactly what an Ashake record is going to do to you. It's going to take you all through emotions. You see the record going up, going down, going left, going right. You know what I mean? Getting hot, getting cold. You know, getting high, getting low. Yeah, everything happening.
3: Oh, gummy.
2: Yeah. 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We love that kind of music because it touches all of our emotions. 5 minutes into 7 p.m. Welcome to Tuesday Night on the Road Show. You've got Mr. Mega with the double G, the BLA double K Genius, ensuring that you have a great finish to your day. Mm-hmm. Anytime we are called upon to help this beautiful city of Kano, we are always available. We will line up. Eh?
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2: Yes, I did a quick video and posted on our WhatsApp stories. 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Now, I want to believe that we all know the official Kano slogan, right? Yeah, Kano has an official slogan. The official slogan is Center of Commerce, right? Yeah. Now, in case you don't know, there you go. That's the official one. But today, we are going to be excited about the unofficial slogan. Yeah, so I need you to give Kano another slogan that is not official. But because it is two for Tuesday, I need you to suggest two. So, yeah. Apart from the official Center of Commerce slogan, I need you to suggest two other slogans that might just work for Kano. You know what I mean? Maybe they are going to have to exist side by side, the official slogan. I don't know. But yeah, which other slogan do you feel is going to be perfect for Kano? No, which two slogans? No, which other? Which other means you're adding one to the official one? No, we're adding two to the official slogan because we're playing 2 for Tuesday. So yeah, help the city out. Let's see what you got. And of course, these slogans have to be a reflection of the city. I have one in mind, but I'm not just gonna say anything. Let me hear from you, okay? So two other slogans you would love to give to Kano apart from the official Center of Commerce slogan. facebook.com/coolfmkano. You're gonna be a little patient. I'll make that post available shortly. Again, facebook.com/coolfmkano. I made a quick video on WhatsApp. Check it out. Or just send me a message right now. 08095267102. Two other slogans are just gonna be perfect for the city. Let's hear what you got.

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0: come on now. Bam. Kang's coming through with Hanka Lee. Now, interesting thing about Kang's, do you know that he actually read civil engineering and he got his degree from Ahmadu Bello University? Yeah. Engineers can do anything.
1: Okay.
0: Anything we decide to do, you know what I'm saying? Any shape we can take just to ensure that survival must happen. You get it?
2: Wow.
0: And by the way, we are probably the most at, the most diverse at expressing our views. Yeah. At any point in time, we can shape shift into anything. You know what I mean? They say we are problem solvers. So yeah, maybe this is just us solving problems. You know what I mean? Yeah. If you read other courses, no offense. You know what I mean? Just, you know, an engineer trying to get his piece off. You understand what I'm saying? No. So enough of that engineering talk. That record sounded good, right? Let me tell you that we've got more where that came from. But for now, let's talk about the city.
3: Kanu. Period. Kanu.
1: Koi.
3: That's all we know on The Road Show.
0: I can't even believe right now that some of you do not know the official slogan of Kanu. How is it even possible? I should have asked this question on a Saturday, right? Hashtag wrong answers only on the Saturday afternoon groove, right? Yeah. Center of Commerce. They used to teach us these things in primary school early on, okay? You say the name of the state, you say the capital, you say the slogan, and you should be able to know the governor of that state. Yeah, man. Yeah, this one, that one, home of this, da-da-da-da-da. All those things are disappearing, for real. I can't even teach my kids. Yeah, because, you know, I can't recall. Abia Umar here. I used to write them down on foolscap sheets, bro. For real. Right now, I can't even recall. Center of Commerce. I know Center of Excellence. I know the heartbeat of the nation. Man, it's tough. Stuff, but yeah, apart from the official Kanu slogan, which is the Center of Commerce, I need you to suggest two other slogans that can be used for Kanu. Here we go. Casino, how far on our backbone of the nation? Backbone, I don't know, shy, spicy, oh,
2: spicy,
0: backbone of the nation. Okay, got it. Umar Abdullahi, code the makers and Fika. Well, no matter what you come for, we are better than you. By the way, that thing is overhyped, child. There are so many things that other states are better than us. Let me just tell you. Joe Mario, Kanu, Pride of the North, or Kanu, home of politics. That home of politics, that is the one. Because,
2: you get it. If you don't get it, forget about it.
0: Any little thing like this, oh boy, there must be one political inclination in there somewhere. Trust Kanu now.

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0: Alright, Ira Star. Mm-hmm. Look, this is one of the best sounding records I've heard from her in a second. I'm not even going to lie. But I don't know. Maybe there's a need for her to probably do more World Cup themed songs. I don't know.
1: Is this a World Cup
0: theme song? Yes, it is.
1: It is?
0: Yeah.
1: Officially by FIFA?
0: It's on the album.
1: Okay, on the FIFA album.
0: Yeah.
1: Yeah.
0: I mean, it sounds very World Cup-y now.
1: Exactly, yeah.
0: The progression and everything. Yeah, I'm like,
1: it does.
0: You know what I mean? If you're not able to give us that summer banger, we'll take this one, right, Rasta? No time. 96.9 Cool FM, Kano, your number one music station. What's up, Kano people? My name is Mr. Mega with the double G. I'm the guy who's done with work. I ask people to give Kano a little bit of slogan. I mean, some of the messages I've been reading, just go on Facebook and go feed your eyes, okay? Facebook.com/CoolFMKano. Check it out. You're going to have a good laugh, for real. Some of the comments on there are just, come on now. I wish I could take all of them, but hey, my time is far spent. Time for me to pass this baton over to Blue Magic. So apparently, Portable and this Chance or Culture are going to be back bossing each other. Oh boy.
1: For the second time, though.
0: My brother. I don't know. Okay, the first one was funny. Yeah, we had a good laugh. What are they expecting to see with this second?
1: I mean, Portable is saying that, you know, first of all, they use Juju. That's number one. Wait, it was Portable that won, yeah?
0: Was it?
1: It was
0: Portable that won.
1: Yes,
0: he was.
1: Yeah. I think Charles is trying to say, they should just wrap it up, Sha.
0: That's what I'm saying. I really don't understand
1: the idea. They should just wrap it up.
0: I mean, it was beautiful.
1: When I mean, we've seen it.
0: I don't want them. I want it another set, not them. I mean, I don't know.
1: I know. I mean, we've seen the two of them, and
0: they make good money for me, though.
1: Oh, for real?
0: Yeah. I think it's the Dazzin Sport, I think.
1: That explains a lot, though.
0: Yeah, bro, if it's you, go. Blue Magic, hello.
1: I mean, they should fight someone else. Charles should choose someone else.
0: And it, for me, it doesn't feel organic. You know, the first time, both of them were going at each other, and they said, you know what, let's do a boxing thing.
1: Yeah.
0: Bam, bam, bam, bam, bam. Yeah. I mean, come on now.
1: Right now, it's looking.
0: Yeah, I feel like you guys are friends. I'm just trying to
1: understand
0: one quick grab and everything. Anyways, Blue Magic is going to talk about more trends if you keep it on the Night Cafe. Yes, I'm excited though because AI may have failed though.
1: How did AI fail?
0: Yeah, please? So my brother, let me quickly let you in on game, fam. Ford, they let go of 300 workers.
1: Okay,
0: 300 veteran workers, and these people were people who were charged with the responsibility of ensuring that the cars that they put out were effective, right?
1: Okay.
0: So what they did was they said, okay, these guys check, you know, to ensure that all the cars, all the area, basically they are going to be like the check-in officers, right?
1: Okay.
0: They fired 300 of them and hired about 900 AI powered cameras.
1: These
0: cameras were designed to spot defects and supply disruption.
1: Why are they making it look like they hired somebody? It's not you can only hire a human being.
0: No, you can hire AI.
1: You cannot hire AI anything.
0: My brother, they are hiring AI.
1: What do you want to tell me?
0: They will hire your clone, my brother. They'll be paying your clone.
1: I want to see how they pay that AI. Who are they whining?
0: Yeah, okay, one guy that sounds like Blue Magic. Stop
1: it. See the funny thing,
0: yeah.
1: It could be one person who designed all the bots.
0: Mm-hmm.
1: Right? The guy will be one place, designs about how many did you say?
0: 900.
1: 900.
0: Yeah.
1: Designed the 900 of them, and they'll be collecting money for the 900 of them.
0: Is that not hiring? You have hired
1: it's AI. Not hire. It's a human being you hire. It's a bot. What do you want to tell me?
0: That human being is not working for you, Blue Magic.
1: I don't understand.
0: It's the AI powered tool that is working.
1: People should stop lying. Why are they using? They're just using corner. I don't understand this thing.
0: Corner. Well, by the way, these people were later rehired.
1: Okay.
0: And Ford apologized to them and said, you know what? We thought that AI was going to ensure that the job is a bit more perfect, but that was not the case. Blue Magic. That company,
1: I don't understand.
0: That company calls you back after firing you because they wanted to employ machine. Please, I want to know what conditions are you going to give them to me?
1: First is first.
0: Here we go.
1: I'll go back. Oh. Don't even think I will not go back. Because, I mean, what am I doing at home?
0: Who is this man in the first place?
1: What am I doing at home? I mean,
0: no matter, they say you should work where you are.
1: We all want to be. Listen, leave that up. There's nobody will appreciate you in this life except yourself. Nobody.
0: See, Buzz.
1: Do you understand?
0: Okay.
1: If you don't appreciate yourself, nobody will appreciate you.
0: I am done appreciating myself. Now, can my workplace appreciate me?
1: No, sir.
0: You thought I was dispendable. You know what? I'm going to double my salary.
1: It's not even, see,
0: to bring me back, you have to pay me double of what you
1: pay me. I'm quadrupling my own. I don't know about you.
0: Oh wow!
1: Do you understand?
0: No. Me, I'm being.
1: I won't do that double with anybody.
0: Wait, calm down now. I'm being realistic.
1: Oh, my own is not realistic.
0: 4 times 4.
1: Yes, now.
0: You're not nice, now.
1: Yes, now.
0: It's your company. Would you employ somebody if you?
1: I would tell them. See,
0: if you afford,
1: I would tell them. I know you don't plan on.
0: Yeah.
1: I know you don't plan on firing me again, right?
0: Definitely.
1: But my mental health. My mental health is telling me you might. So I'm just trying to prepare myself ahead of time, just in case.
0: Imagine they go and perfect those AI tools now. They do not come back and
1: yes, now they want to use it and perfect it.
0: You are making sense here.
1: Yes, imagine. Now.
0: Quadruple it.
1: Yes,
0: but you get myself like, wow. Yes, I'm not coming back. Maybe you say AI can do my job. Let AI do it, now. You know, maybe 4 times it. It could be true.
1: Yes,
0: they want
1: now
0: to get you back to ensure that let's see what. They will study you.
1: Yes, now.
0: Have AI tools.
1: Did you not see what they were doing in India where they give people cameras to work with?
0: Yeah.
1: So they take their step by step of everything they're doing. Do you understand? They could make you do that. And if I mistakenly see that on my clause, on my contract clause,
0: yeah,
1: I'll quadruple the quadruple again.
0: You think they'll not even put it there, they'll hide it somewhere. I mean, that's what they
1: use. You
0: see
1: it now.
0: They use 200 and something songs from Caesar to use to study. Yeah.
1: Yes, now.
0: I'm not going back. Oh. I'll find another job.
1: You mean job? Who told you that AI will not come to that job too?
0: I'll find another
1: job. Who told you that job you're going to will not have AI?
0: They will never appreciate me for real. let me just respect myself and stay where
1: I am. Let's collect this money first. Later we'll find another job.
0: Let me
1: we speak. Might be there and be looking for another job.
0: Not everything is about money, Blue Magic. You know, in life.
1: Mega.
0: When you
1: mega.
0: Even the words did not even come. I'm sorry, people. I was trying to be acquired, to inspire, to inquire. All right, my conscience said, if you don't quiet, then.
2: Come on,
0: just now. Oh yeah, I respect myself. I'll see you tomorrow. I'm back here for midweek edition of the Roadshow. 4 p.m. is when we get started. You know what to expect, RB. You know that. I can't wait to be reunited with you. Peace, love, blessings.
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3: What's popping across Nigeria, across the world, across K-City? Your main man, Blue Magic, is sliding into the studio. NPM DLT, the last day of June, and we are about to wrap up in the coolest way possible. Plus, we are going to have 4 hours of spend to spend together, and it's going to be 4 hours of straight out huge energy. So make sure you're out here so we make

0: girl, y'all should be singing that song right now, because there's gotta be someone you heard during the month of June. As we come to a close, as June 2026 comes to an end, you should be out there asking for forgiveness to all those people. I mean, you don't want to get into a new month with grudges. Doesn't sound good at all. As we count down to the end of June 2026, we are going to be jumping in the coolest way possible, okay? But first, I need to salute all the night gang who are pulling up to their work, or maybe you just arrived home. I want to say thank you once more, okay?
1: All the person that give me money, I thank you all. All the person that's calling me on phone, I thank you all. All the person that messaging me, I thank all of you so.
0: Yeah, we've got all the biggest stories that are trending lined up for you. And trust me, there's plenty to talk about on the show tonight.
2: Plenty.
0: And yo, 9 p.m. would be time for underrated, overrated part of the show, where we will settle a very important rainy season debate. If you had the power to delete one insect, which one is it going to be? This is going to form our conversation when we hit that part of the show.
3: When I want to explain it, my head will be headache me.
0: After that is a love clinic where we'll find out if it's disrespectful for your partner to admit right in front of you that they have a celebrity crush, if you know what I'm talking about. And before that, we wrap the show up and the month off, of course, of the June at 11 p.m. where we're going to be saying thank you to every single one of you, or rather one particular person who rode with us for at least 2 hours. We call it the last man standing, where you get to win $1,000 recharge card. And for you to be able to win, you need to be able to listen to the show for at least 2 hours and then calling or send us a voice note mentioning one gist from each of those 2 hours. That's two different gists in total, okay? And there must not be in our stories or on our Facebook page, okay? So if you've got it, that means $1,000 recharge card is going to be in your pocket. But first things first, let's get you started with the trending stories.
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0: Yo, so someone is out here trying to clear his name from all the things that's been going on social media. Bruh. I won't even tell you what's going on. Let me break it out for you. So, Kata Efe have been trending, okay? Turns out that Brother Man he's been out there claiming that he graduated from Babcock University with a first class upper certificate. And yo, that has gotten everyone trying to know, what exactly do you mean by that? It's crazy, absolutely wild. Listen, I'm going to be telling you more about this gist in a bit, but first we need to get back into the hits with this one coming from Big Tony and Olamide. It's called Skiddo, playing right here 96.9 Cool FM. You're

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0: Y'all gotta say hello to the Viewer's Choice Award winner from the BET. Her name is Tyler. Sister girl did it again. I mean, y'all, I mean, we are tired of hating on girl. But she keeps on winning and winning and winning and winning, and we cannot even stop. Yo! Yes, her name is Tyler. Just went by with that record. I Did It Again, featuring Zara Larson. A collaboration I never saw coming, but I did love every bit of it. Listen, I've got a very interesting gist that I'm going to be telling you on the trending story, so make sure you're locked in for it.
1: When you are feeling blue, it brings the magic back in your life. Take on the Night Cafe on Cool FM.
0: So you people have been calling Pella and Jarvis the leaders of the Olodo Uprising. Yeah, Olodo Uprising, that's the word. Yeah. Guess what? They have decided to take their names off of that list so that you people can now calm down.
2: Cut me off, my eyes are smoking.
0: Yo, I saw a video of the both of them. I'm talking about Pella and Jarvis. They were all together kissing and hugging. You know all those things that couple do. Of course, they get married very soon. So Pella decided to make a surprising promise. Okay, he revealed that he asked ChatGPT if he could still attend university after they get married, and according to the answer he got, he assured Jarvis that he would return to school.
3: Aww.
0: that's cute. So another person was also trying to clear their name from the list of Olodo Uprising. Turns out that it didn't go well the way he planned. Yeah, that person is Kata Efe. So I don't know if y'all saw, but some time ago Kata Efe was trending. I mean, he was just went online to and decided to show a certificate claiming that he graduated from Babcock University with a first class upper certificate, and got everyone asking what kind of certificate is that?
4: I demand an explanation within 48 hours.
0: That was exactly how Babcock University, you know, reacted to that as well. They got enraged, they disowned the certificate and threatening legal action over what they described as a fake document. That was how they saw it. They saw it as fake.
4: Liar. Then they're supposed to give you a name. Liar. To lie.
0: And you would think that Kata Efe would learn from that. No, brother man did not learn from that. So he went on the live stream and jokingly claimed that the university had been looking for a way to get him around. And he's saying that he's not going to go there until they pay him 100k ticket fee. Like, who is this guy?
5: Who is this man in the first place?
0: I mean, I have no idea. This guy is just crazy. Listen, I've got one more story to tell you. It has a lot to do with the NYC, just in case you're planning to apply for the Youth Service Corps. Well, let me tell you, there's been a lot of changes. I'm going to tell you that in a bit. But first, we're back into the hits. LEJ, Backyard Party, playing right here, 96.9 Cool FM, your number one hit music station.

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Braga, Chapo. Why when I was a child, but wow, my penito did no so. I'm not the one who's a guy, I'm not the one who's a guy, I'm not the one who's a guy, I'm not the one who's a guy.

0: And that's Black Bones and Young John Fino. W for Wetego. Are you Wetein Ego? Listen, Black Bones was in London, and guess what happened when he went to London? He ran into Odumodu Black. We all know that the both of them have been having a long-term beef, okay? And we were expecting a little bit of a throwing of hands and all of that, but Black Bones is saying that this guy did not show workings. Yeah, I know he's been out there saying that he's going to show workings and all of that. Odumodu Black saw Black Bones and was throwing spit. They said, no, you're supposed to be throwing hands and not spit. What's going on?
1: I don't want peace. I want problems, always.
0: I don't know, but I don't want to be here instigating fights. No, that's not what we love to do. We love to support the energy, okay? We love to support the energy on music. So, yeah, Black Bones, just get into the studio. And Odumodu Black, get into the studio and make a song for us. Because we want you to, you know, give us something you would have done to Black Bones. Or maybe the reason why you just saw him and threw away speech. Something of that nature, okay? That's exactly what we want to hear. 96.9 Cool FM, your number one hit music station. You know exactly who's locked in on the show with you.
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0: It's the underrated, overrated part of the show, and we are trying to know which one you're going to delete forever. There's going to be one insect among these two insects that annoys you the most. I told you mine's mosquitoes. I don't know why. Anytime I hear a mosquito, I just get uncomfortable. Even if I wanted to sleep, I just can't sleep anymore.
3: So we don't have the capacity.
0: There has to be one of these insects that annoys you the most between mosquitoes and houseflies. Which one are you going to delete for life? Yo, Naomi is going to delete mosquitoes, please. Yeah, Naomi's like me, and I think I like it. Emmanuel is deleting mosquitoes as well. She said that one should go. Those tiny things are really, really annoying. I agree. Big shout out to Ashma. Ashma is calling me detox. No, it's Blue Magic here. Yeah, Ashma is saying the mosquitoes, they are so annoying. The most is housefly. Okay, housefly can be prevented, but not mosquitoes. Okay, if you say so. Thank you so much for dropping by. Keep them coming on our Facebook page, facebook.com/CoolFMCano. Between houseflies and mosquitoes, which ones are you going to delete for life if you have the power to delete only one? 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

0: Lady London, Mooney Long, buy me something. 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
0: Oh yes, we're looking for two gists. Okay, if you listen to the show for 2 hours, all you got to do now is call me up 0206-446-4969 or 0206-446-5969 or 0206-446-3969. Call me up and tell me just two gist that you heard while you were listening to the show. By the way, you can still drop a voice note on WhatsApp. Who knows? You might just be the last man standing. The WhatsApp line is 0809-526-7102. That's a WhatsApp line. Again, 0809-526-7102. We're looking for just two gists, okay? Only two gists. Two gists that cannot be found on our Facebook page, cannot be found on our WhatsApp stories. Now remember, these two gists cannot be from the same hour of the Night Cafe. If you have from one from the 9 p.m. hour, that means the next one has to be either from 10 p.m. hour or the 8 p.m. hour, okay? If you have it, we're looking for you. All you got to do now is call me up 0809-526-7102 or 0206-446-0969 or 0206-446-2969 or 0206-446-1969 or 0206-446-3969. Back to the hits we go.

0: The nation's most brilliant young minds gear up for the National Secondary School Debate Tournament. It's the season finale of the I Beg to Differ Secondary Schools Debate Tournament Season 9. 10th of August at 3 p.m. Lagos, Abuja and Port Harcourt will come alive. Champions from Abuja, Port Harcourt and Lagos will go shoulder to shoulder for the crown of the Champion of Champions. 16 secondary schools, 3 daily debates, 4 weeks of intense matchups. Who will be the champion of champions of the I Beg to Differ Season 9? The final lap of the journey begins August 10 at 3 p.m. For sponsorship inquiries, email info@nigeriainfo.fm or ibegtodifferatnigeriainfo.fm. I Beg to Differ, the tournament of champions.
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0: standing. The last man standing on the Night Cafe.
1: So let's go through the voice notes that we've gotten on the WhatsApp line. You can still call me up 0809-526-7102 or 02064-460-969 or 02064-461-969 or 02064-463-969 or 02064-464-969. Call me up and let's find out what you heard while you were listening to the show, while we're going through the voice notes that we're sending on WhatsApp.
2: Well, around 9 p.m. discuss about which is better between, if you have to delete one, mosquito or fly. Then I think around 10 p.m. we said, is it okay for your husband to have a crush on a celebrity?
1: Okay, that's a voice note coming from Faustina, but unfortunately, everything that Faustina said is on our WhatsApp stories and our Facebook page, so unfortunately, it doesn't work that way. She can't be the last man standing.
3: I shouted, Jesus, what a life. I said, okay, I cannot bear this again.
1: I'm not so happy about that. How about we take this one from Sage. Sage from Hutoro, let's listen to him and find out what he said.
4: First of all, we give regard and accolade to all Asake fans in the house after we played the track Forgiveness. Secondly, we spoke about Shodi, who said he has an advice for us. Shodi says, if you want to rent apartments in Lagos, now is the time.
1: Okay, fortunately, first things first, you got one of the gist. The one where he talks about Oshode. Listen, imagine how you were able to explain everything that happened during that time, but you just told us about accolades, Asake. Come on now. That didn't happen on Cool FM now. What's happening? Yo, it's looking like we don't have a winner for the Night Cafe for the last man standing today. Like, not so happy about it. Maybe we get to try again tomorrow. Maybe we get to find a winner for the last man standing. Okay, all you gotta do is listen to the show for just 2 hours. Remember, real gist. Okay, try to avoid the conversation of the, you know, that we're having at that hour. Just focus on something I said about an artist, something I really said. Okay, not about, I mean, I didn't really say accolades to Asake fans. I mean, if I had said that, I would say why I want to give accolades to Asake fans. And you didn't tell me why I said that. That means you didn't listen. That's how I felt. Anywho, we're getting back into the hits. When we return, it will be to welcome you to the 30th or the first day of July 2026.

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3: Good morning, K-City. Listen, it's been great. We've had so much fun, but hey, we gotta go get some rest and relax and be back by 8 p.m. for another edition of the Night Cafe. Don't forget that we've got big records to spin from now till 6 a.m. when Sophie's gonna be waking you up for the good.

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